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0: stage. 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

0: soon for them. 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TKR looking good. One more over to go, I believe, yeah? Proper settings. So we're going to be leaving you guys in a few. 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And yeah, man. All goes well, the fellas get it done, you know?
1: DJ Hero.
0: Fight. 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

0: looking forward to some great music for your listening leisure. On behalf of the DJ Hero, this is the Governor of Good Vibes, your boy Verse, reminding you, always be a blessing. Another curse, right? We looking ahead, we pay some bills and go to the top, right? Stay safe, stay blessed. Those of you heading to summer stage, have a blessed one, be safe on the roadways, and we hope you enjoy it and get back home safely. Those of you who home, big up all yourself, and those of you who heading out, nevertheless, be safe on the roads, all right? Stay blessed. We out.
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0: 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I give you love. I give you lobster. I give you berries. We can use my card. 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
1: This is the selector with a different touch.
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2: If you're a good woman, I take you on vacation. I give you
1: a
2: I give you lobster. I give you berries. 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
1: Real cold, hard, that boy, I run again. 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
0: I hit the boy up and then I go skate in a Rari. 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

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This ain't Gucci, this is Prada, darling. 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
2: If I get a man like me, they get substance, they get quality.
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2: 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I give you
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2: I give you lobster. 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
1: Why hello there? 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
0: 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And as he passed me, he said, you have a good night, huh?
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0: The wise guys are in the building. Jay Wise and Sonny Blake. It's Rip the Globe. 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I ain't gonna lie, TNT, we have some of the most beautiful women.
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0: On one island mix up right here.
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0: I see some last night. 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
0: You see the melting pot? 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Come on, T.

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1: Yeah. 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

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I don't know what tomorrow brings. And they say God is the greatest of all planners, you know. 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God laughing.

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Jamaica's best singers. There are many great artists out of Jamaica. 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Big up TJ, boy. 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Talk just so, yes? 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This is Ruby Glue. 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
0: I only want fire on the WhatsApp right now, now. Gotta pray for your guidance and your protection, you know what I mean? 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Cover your friends, your family, you know what I'm saying? 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

0: 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Vampire.
1: Devil.
0: We got an interview coming up in a short shot. Keep it locked.
1: Vampire Devil.
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3: Yo, a sunny bling pan the radio, beaming flowers. Him a bus up the Rasta powers. Mash it up, send it to Dr. Howard. Every girl want be one of sunny bling lovers. Yaga yo, it's Anthony B. A big up. Sunny bling and Rick the glue. And 10.5. You don't know, it's sunny bling. Drop it like a bomb. Anthony B. said, turn it up, please, burn up. Sunny bling.

0: in the studio. And of course, we're going to get into our brand new rhythm. It's called the Soul Rhythm, the Deep Soul Rhythm. Yeah? So I have Rebel Cornerstone on the inside. Actually, it's the Rebel Cornerstone Productions, a whole brand new production label on the inside. What's going on, brother?
1: Everything cool, man. Give thanks. Mm-hmm. Thanks for having us.
0: So tell me now, so you, when we see you, we know it's more the reggae band, the, you know, that whole movement, Cornerstone and whatnot. Tell us about the production side of things now, the label.
1: Well, this production label came from a real uncertain time in my life. Last year, I couldn't walk.
0: Serious?
1: Yeah, again, a situation. I went on a gig. They gave me a broken stool to sit on and throw my back. So I had to do corrective spinal surgery and all of that.
0: I didn't know that.
1: I didn't really advertise it. So within that time, you know, I was uncertain as to what life would have been like if I'd have been able to walk again, if I'd have been able to play drums again. So within that time, and do research and things, and I love music, so I say, you know what, I think production is the route. Even if I could sit and do something, I could do something. And start pen songs all again, I think, within that time.
0: The first time you did songs at all?
1: Well, I was part of productions, as in playing drums and things, but this is the first time I actually doing my own rhythm by myself, you know, producing and things. So as I understood the using logic and those things, but I, you know, I had to go and learn properly and stuff like that. So this is really my first offering from me.
0: Right, know? So why call it Deep South Rhythm?
1: Deep South because come from pain by Deep South, deep inside.
0: Right, right.
1: So even the
0: art. So the South is not like a physical location, it's an internal location.
1: Even everything behind this have a meaning, but even the artwork have hidden messages and things like.
0: Okay.
1: So
0: the castle.
1: Yeah, so yeah. Even the van driving
0: the Da Vinci business.
1: It's like my journey. And the journey in the trunk, you know, all the instruments. You're coming from something, heading north into a brighter day with the sunlight, the mountains, everything. The license plate have a meaning.
0: Okay.
1: That's when my girlfriend surprised me and registered the business. So, you know, all these things, you know, everything within this project have a deep meaning to it now. So,
0: and having to sit down for a little while is really getting enough time to think, because that's what you mentioned. It's not something to say. It's something that you had enough time to sit down and... You know what I mean? Well, I really go through and...
1: Yeah, I mean, it's not even fabricated. That is the reality of the scenario. So that is how the Deep South come about. It's not really a location. It's just it's a emotion. It's a feeling. It's
0: from a place.
1: Yeah.
0: So the artist on the rhythm now, how were they selected? Who on the rhythm?
1: Well, selection of artists on the rhythm, Blessed Messenger is like my brother. Not blood brother, but... I just call his mom's mommy. He's called my mom's mommy. We grew up together in Tobago, right? So it was fitting for him to be a part of the rhythm. Jah Guidance now.
0: Right.
1: How we met, well, it was unique. Man jump in the corner, stone in box. Say, yo, I'm an artist. I want a chance thing. And from since then, we had a rapport, keeping communication and... I think this was the opportune time because I think we were having that conversation since like during COVID.
0: Since?
1: Yeah.
0: And then 4 or 5 years ago you talked about?
1: Yeah. So it's been a while we've been talking about different possibilities and stuff, and this was the right time for us to do something.
0: All right. So here we're going on now, Messenger. Talk to me now.
2: So yeah, being Messenger, I just guidance.
0: Guidance, I see Messenger. Wow, yeah. Messenger in a big way. Yes. That's it, Messenger. Okay, nice, fine. See, I tell my damn self. So Guidance, talk to me now. So how you felt... Again, everything in good timing.
2: Yeah.
0: You know what I mean? You have to take your time in terms of how you're meant to have your media approach, you're sending your information, and just contact normal, you know, reaching out as an artist should.
2: Yeah.
0: And then years later, here we are. How you feel about this particular project?
2: Very grateful, you know? Very grateful because I've been doing music for quite a long time. Haven't really gotten the opportunities, you know, to be heard as much. I recently get a little soca thing going about me getting on the reggae trains, which is something I'm more passionate about now, you know? So yeah, that's grateful to be in it.
0: I know you feel about being a part of like the very first of this production too, you know? I mean, label now jumping out, first time rhythm, everything.
2: It's a blessing,
0: you know?
2: It's a blessing, it's a blessing.
0: Yeah.
2: Yeah, man.
0: And what's the name of your track on the rhythm?
2: Fight For You.
0: Fight For You.
2: Yeah.
0: All right, so we have two artists on the rhythm. Is the rhythm still open? Like, are you still looking for other artists to get involved? Or artists can reach out to be involved? How does that work?
1: Yeah, artists can reach out to be involved. I mean, and this is just the beginning, because right now I have... four more demos waiting to do stuff. I mean, it could turn into rhythms, or if a man reach out and say, man,
0: or single,
1: woman,
0: yeah.
1: Single, you know, we could negotiate the suit, you know. So that is what it is about. I just want to know, reggae is my

0: passion. I grew up in Trinidad and Tobago. I love soca, but yeah. I gravitate to reggae.
1: And Cornerstone, you have a big show coming up as well too later on this year, right?
0: Yeah, October the 3rd, Soundforge, pure local, focusing on the local artists, and is really to bring forth the artists that you don't normally hear or normally see on the big stage. So, of course, we'll be featuring Jah Guidance, Blessed Messenger, and many more artists.
1: So that's October the 3rd. You can make sure and save that date one time.
0: Yeah, definitely need to save that date.
1: Most important. All right, well, let me get into the music one time now. Where you feel like going to introduce your production, you know what I mean, live on the airwaves, where you feel like?
0: Yeah, I don't have a problem with that.
1: Come on.
0: All right, so Trinidad Tobago, outside the Rebel Cornerstone Production Company. This is our first offering, the Deep South Rhythm. First up, we have Jah Guidance, Fight For You.
1: Let's go. Rip the glow.